What's up? 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

What's up? 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

mixing favorites for your weekend. 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Mike O'Neill out till high noon tomorrow. Stay as cool as you can. 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

gather here today to get through this thing called life. Electric word, life, it means forever, and that's a mighty long time. 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

What's up? 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

0: 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Elton John, Michael Jackson, Madonna, Whitney Houston. 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

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It's Justin Michael. 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

What's up? 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
1: 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This is the public service program we air every Sunday on all of our Momentum Broadcasting radio stations. I'm your host this Sunday, Mike O'Neill, talking to two great groups, Care Pregnancy Center, Visalia and Tulare, and Reaching Higher Care Portal, Visalia. Starting with the Care Pregnancy Center. What you can expect there is a non-judgmental, compassionate environment with folks willing to listen, answer any questions you have, and explain your options. They won't tell you what to choose, but they can definitely listen to the choice you want to make. And they have great services available there as well. And I've got Dana Holmes. You are the director at Care Pregnancy Resource Center. Yes, ma'am?
2: Yes, that's correct. Thank you, Mike, for having me.
1: Well, I was blessed. We had, at the church I go to, Rise Church, we did part of our missional program. We had some of the nonprofits in church that people who are looking to reach out and connect. And you were one of the groups there. And we met April. Boy, talk about passionate about who she's working for. You've got a good rep there.
2: That's so good to hear. And everyone that is on staff or volunteers at Care Pregnancy Resource Center does have a passion for women and families.
1: And you have so many resources for these women, starting with pregnancy testing.
2: Most of the time, we are the first person that a woman will see and be able to talk through an unplanned pregnancy, as well as planned pregnancies. We're basically offering services to women throughout our community, Tulare County and abroad, who just need a place to sit and talk about and think about their pregnancy, but also to confirm viable pregnancies through ultrasound.
1: And it's important to point out that you guys are a safe space.
2: Yes, we serve whoever comes through the doors. We are fully nonprofit, which means that we do not accept Medi-Cal or insurance of any kind. So anyone who comes through our doors receives the full scope of services that they need at the time.
1: That's pretty. So again, it's a medical-grade pregnancy test. And at the very least, you can find out if there's anything to talk about.
2: That's right. And we're all about relationships and about building family connections. So when someone comes in and they want to sit and talk about what the future holds for them and their unborn child, we're available for that as well.
1: That's right. In fact, you

0: You'll go through the whole gamut, what to do next. And you actually have a care center right there, and you can do ultrasound right there, correct?
1: That's right. We can actually, if there's a viable pregnancy, we can move on to other services such as labor and delivery, parenting classes, and healthy relationships. We also offer classes after the baby is born.
0: Once it's confirmed, the next thing to look at is life coaching and healthy relationships, because if a child's coming into the world, boy, I'll tell you what, I've been married 34 years, and about halfway through, my wife and I got into some, every marriage has it, you get some rough spots, and you get to the point where you realize, I don't know anything about relationship. I thought I did. And then you get people involved, pros involved, that can educate you and help you out there. And what does life coaching and healthy relationships look like?
1: So we believe that healthy parents help foster healthy children and healthy families. So healthy relationships can be, it can be for men and women. They usually, partners come in with their significant other or spouses, and we talk through unhealthy and healthy behaviors. We talk about what the family unit looked like possibly for them, and what they would like their family unit to look like, and be able to talk about visions for their children, like what they want their children to be able to understand about life. So we really can go as deep as needed.
0: That's
1: at that
0: pretty
1: time,
0: awesome.
1: But just opening the conversation, most people have never really been asked what they believe about lives, even their own life and the life of the unborn. So it just gives us a chance to really talk through what do people actually believe about life and why that is.
0: And believe me, care, compassion, and most importantly, confidentiality are what you guys are all about. And it's great to be led through that. And parenting classes per se, what specifically is offered there?
1: Parenting classes will walk them through just the basic care of an infant and bringing a newborn home. And we'll also talk about even further down the line, what it's like to raise a toddler going through terrible twos. Parenting styles, all those milestones that you hit. That you don't really, again, have a chance to really talk through or think about before it happens. So we do believe that if we can talk to women and men raising families more about what they're bringing to their children as role models, that this will trickle down, to have the trickle down effect, and that raising families will be part of their regular conversation in their home. What they're doing every day matters.
0: Well, that's pretty awesome. And you also have the opportunity to meet one-on-one with you guys as registered nurse for labor and delivery and breastfeeding classes too, right? There's a lot to learn there.
1: Right. There's quite a bit that because of the OB medical services desert that we are in currently in our community, there's a lot of topics that women carrying children now don't have a place to go or to talk through. Part of that is labor and delivery, for sure. That's essential to calming any anxiety around upcoming labor, but as well just to talk through what it's like to have a newborn. So we also offer postpartum support and care after the baby's born.
0: And that is such a big deal. I watched what my daughter went through with her son, and I mean, it took a while for her. And I mean, it could happen to anybody, and not just the lady needs to know how to navigate it, but the husband has to be 100% on board and empathic.
1: Right, and that's really what we're hearing from local health professionals. Since we do have limited OB care in our community right now, which is not often spoke of, we also we know the importance of being there for the whole family, but our focus really primarily is on her. It's on health services for women that they're not able to receive, so we are growing exponentially. Currently, we have two centers, one in Tulare and one in Visalia, and we're serving over 1,300 appointments a year.
0: Wow.
1: We are due to hit about 600 ultrasounds this year. So even though we look small from the outside, we definitely are growing. And
0: you're clearly busy.
1: Very busy. So people are definitely building families in our community, and we want to be there to support them through this process medically and with resources on the resource side.
0: 916 West Main Street, Visalia. That's the Visalia one. If you need the phone number, it's 625 625- 5550 and at 236 South N Street, Tulare. I live in Tulare, so

0: I kind of know where that is. 559-329-5848. And if you have a question, do you guys accept volunteers?
1: We do. We have quite intensive training with our volunteers, but yes, we do accept volunteers and we accept donations because we are individually and privately funded by donors. We don't accept grants from the state or federal level or the county level, so we pretty much, all of our foundation is being built by Tulare County residents.
0: Well, that's pretty cool, and I know that there are always people out there that have it on their heart. They're not exactly sure what they want to donate to, but this is a winner. CARE Pregnancy Resource Center is a viable and very good place to donate. And do they just go to the website, or do they just call the number to donate?
1: Yes, they can call our general number, or they can text the word donate to 559-372-9826.
0: It's that easy. What have I missed?
1: I think you've covered it well. I think the thing that I would want to mention, since we are all in this together with just the medical community, our health community here in Tulare County, and building families, and I think I would want to mention that more than ever we need support and connections with the health community. We are getting open doors. We work with several health community directors now, but there really is, it is a real thing that we are in a crisis moment for a pregnant woman in the San Joaquin Valley.
0: Because, I wasn't aware of that.
1: Because of the lack of OB care. So we, since 2024, you can kind of go online and see the articles and some of the research in our communities. And it's not just Tulare County, it's actually the whole state of California who's under an OB crisis at this time. So we have OBs who've either left their practice or OB practices in general who have collapsed. So between 2024 and 2025, we lost three major OB providers in our area. One of them was Adventus Health Care, closed their birthing center in Tulare.
0: Wow.
1: One of them was Visalia OB-GYN, shut down their services.
0: I watched that. My wife and my daughter both went there. Now, they followed one of the providers somewhere else, but right there by the hospital, but it's like, wow.
1: Right.
0: This is for real.
1: And Family Healthcare Network.
0: Yeah.
1: So we've had three major providers just within a 50-mile radius of where we are who have shut down. Kaweah Health and Adventus and Altura and others are doing a great job of trying to provide the help that they need. I won't speak to that because they have their own experts in that area, but I just know that I just want to shout out to them because they really are taking this seriously. However, what CARE Pregnancy Center is doing right now is taking the overflow. We're filling the gap for the OBs who would see a first trimester, early second trimester patient. And so that's why we are so full right now. It's a wonderful thing. We're doing it on the same budget, same center size, same staff size, and it's been a wonderful thing. We are growing, but however, I just think I would like to alert the community to just it's not going to be getting better anytime soon. We really do need to focus more on this area of pregnancy and early pregnancy in our community if we want to build families.
0: Well, thank you for your part in doing just that. Do you guys have any events coming up of note?
1: We do have an annual golf tournament coming up at Kings River and River Club in Kingsburg.
0: It's a beautiful little club there.
1: Yeah, it's great. And we have a really fun day planned October 9th. So this is our fourth annual golf tournament.
0: And they go right onto the website and find out everything they need, where
1: right.
0: to get tickets and all that.
1: Right.
0: And the money all goes right to CARE Pregnancy Resource Center to help women who need it. And just one story that reminds you why you do what you do and helps keep you going. Somebody that came in and was benefited by you guys.
1: We have a beautiful story that happened 5 years ago, and it's been building for 5 years. We had a 16-year-old client come in pregnant and afraid to tell her mother about the pregnancy. So she hid it from her mother and came to us for the initial appointment, the ultrasound. We walked her through parenting classes, healthy relationships, where we actually encouraged her how to tell her family. So she finally did let her mother know, and of course her mother had a beautiful, grace-filled response for her daughter.

0: and supported her immediately.
1: Excellent.
0: But we did have, because of that story, because this young woman chose to do the hard thing and to carry this baby to term, it's turned out to be just a huge windfall of support from us. So Costco had an overload of diapers this last November, and this young person's mother works there as a manager and was able to make the connection, and she basically thought of Care Pregnancy Center to give back.
1: That's so cool.
0: So we had a semi-truck full of diapers come to the door. And
1: yeah, anything that comes from Costco is a semi-truck
0: right.
1: load.
0: It was huge. It was a huge donation. It was over $55,000 worth of diapers that were donated to Care Pregnancy Resource Center, because this young woman 5 years ago was brave and said, I can do this. This is a hard thing, but I can do this. Now she has a five-year-old daughter, and her mother and her daughter are doing so well. And she's a career-minded gal. She's received scholarships. She's very bright.
1: So
0: she has
1: cool.
0: a career path already on its way, and she's a licensed esthetician currently. And yeah, it's just a great connection with community. And what Costco did was just above and beyond, for sure. But we give out about $40,000 worth of diapers every year.
1: Wow.
0: At our center alone, and this allowed us to share with other centers in our area. So this is what community, building a community for life looks like for us, and this is what we want to see continue.
1: Well, God bless you guys. Grace is the order of the day, obviously, and just being caring and empathetic. Care Pregnancy Resource Center, 916 West Main Street, Visalia, 236 South N Street, Tulare. Dana Holmes, thank you so much for coming in this morning.
0: Thank you so much, Mike. We appreciate you guys.
1: Next, we'll be speaking with Reaching Higher Care Portal in Visalia, which actually started 20 plus years ago as a bus ministry of a local church and grew into an after-school program through partnerships with local churches. They operate 4 after-school sites at permanent locations every Monday through Friday, and they're actually a lot more than that. And I have Ty Davis, Executive Director of Reaching Higher Care Portal, right here. Good morning, sir.
2: Good morning. Good morning.
1: Hey, it is great to have you in here. Good morning, Ty.
2: Good morning. Thank you for having us.
1: Man, what a great thing you guys do. I mean, it's an absolutely amazing way to help the kids in the community.
2: I couldn't agree more. And there's so much need here in Tulare County to help these kids, right? So,
1: well,
2: yeah, we're happy to do it.
1: Line it out for us, please,
2: because
1: you're very, very good at this.
2: Yeah, so Reaching Higher, we are obviously a nonprofit. We

0: or after school sites, and it's not just tutoring, although tutoring is a main component, but we're talking about character, we're talking about life skills, we're giving them opportunities that they wouldn't otherwise get, and ultimately challenging them and helping them to flesh out their gifts so they can understand what it is that God has them to do, right? Now, all of us have a special gift. You're amazing with what you're doing on the radio, right? We're trying to help kids flesh out their gifts and build them up and equip them so that they're ready to go on and do something amazing for their community.
1: And as Jared, our pastor, has often said, it starts at the level of identity. If they don't know who they are in God's eyes, how can they know where they're going?
0: That's exactly right. And without that hope that, oh, I am special, God has given me gifts, the circumstances that I'm living in and have grown up with and are not my identity, right? I'm not stuck here, right? We're working with a kid right now in Tulare. Phenomenal kid, rode his bike every single day to our summer program, never missed, right? And this junior high student told us, hey, I'm so sad that this program is going to end, right? And one day he came in to talk to our staff and he said, is there a safe place that I can take a nap? Now, that's weird for our staff to hear, right? A junior high student asking, is there a safe, quiet place that I can take a nap? And we said, of course, and the staff did an amazing job setting up a location for him to take a nap this summer, right? We got to know a little bit more about his story. And he lives in a motel, and he has to, every 3 days, they have to pack up all their stuff, and they have to move out. And the way he said this to our staff and said this to me was so matter-of-fact, as if this is just normal. This is how we grow up, right? Everybody has to pack their stuff up and move and live in a car for the next 3 days until they can get back into a motel, right? And he said, I'm sorry that I won't be able to take part in the program often because there's going to be times where I'm just not going to be around.
1: Right.
0: This is the type of stuff that we're dealing with, right? And these are the things that we want these kids to understand. This is not you. This does not have to be your story forever. Let me introduce you to Jesus. Let me introduce you to true hope. And let's talk about what we can do to make sure that we have a brighter future for tomorrow.
1: Give you the tools to rise above it.
0: That's correct.
1: That's absolutely incredible. I love the idea of life skills sessions based on the Bible. What do they look like?
0: Yeah, so we obviously start with the Bible. We're unashamed, right? We're going to talk to the kids about the Bible and the gospel and the good news. And it's no different than what you would learn in a college program where you're talking about biblical history, right? So we're going to share the Bible, we're going to share the gospel with them and what it means. But then on the next day, that's when we go into looking at what does this story look like? How do I apply it to my life? What does it mean for me? How do I use it to teach me to respect my elders, to respect my parents, to serve my community, right? Those are what we're talking about when it looks like character application from the Bible.
1: I like that. I like that a lot. And share a meal.
0: Share a meal, yeah. Every day, right? We saw Jesus all the time. What does he do? He sits down with his disciples. He sits down with people, and he breaks bread together, right? We know that communication and connection and life change happens over the course of a meal. And so every single day, our kids enjoy a snack. Thank you to the Tulare City School District who does that for us. But every day, we sit down, we break bread together, and that's what the starts our day with.
1: You know, it's funny. When my kids became teenagers, they're moved out and gone now. But when they became teenagers, life got so busy. Quite often with them having jobs in the evening and this and that, we didn't sit down at the table anymore. We didn't pray before dinner. With that missing component, there was a difference.
0: Mm-hmm.
1: And it wasn't a good difference.
0: Mm-hmm.
1: And when we got a little older and slowed down a little bit more, it's like, we're bringing this back because we miss it. And it's the same idea for the same reasons.
0: Exactly.
1: Now, something else folks can do is they can enroll in Care Portal.
0: That's correct. Yeah, Care Portal is one of our newer kind of arms into the community, and we are so excited about Care Portal. Care Portal is nothing more than a technology platform. We are the implementing partner for Care Portal. Care Portal is a national organization doing some amazing things through its platform. And so our role at Reaching Higher is twofold. We go out and we sign up churches just like Rise Church in Visalia, and we make it a part of their ministry, their opportunity to reach into the community. The second thing that we do at Reaching Higher is we go out and we get partners who are going to be the ones who are going to be inputting the needs into the system. Because what we know about churches is that no church ever says, I don't want to serve, right? I don't have the ability or I don't have the heart to serve.
1: They just don't know where to get the bed you need.
0: Exactly.
1: They don't know where to get the clothing for the guy that needs to go have an appointment,
0: yes.
1: But he doesn't have the clothes.
0: Introduce me to the guy and I'll meet the need, right? That's
1: right.
0: The way the church is going to function.
1: Right.
0: And so what we do at Reaching Higher through Care Portal is we make that process easy, right? And so now we have signed up CWS, the county of Tulare, they're one of our main partners.
1: So
0: we have a couple of other partners that we work with that we're super stoked to be able to serve. But ultimately what we're doing is we're getting real-time vetted needs going into Care Portal, into the system. And that way a church that we sign up knows that they're not getting taken advantage of and that this need is going to be met and it's going to make a difference, right? And so it's always the kid at the middle of the care, the center of care. And so when a Care Portal need comes in, it then gets sent out through Care Portal to our

0: local churches that we have signed up. They get a narrative story about what's going on. They see how important it is that this need gets met. And oftentimes it's a simple need, right? It's a mattress, it's a bed, and maybe pots and pans. And it's often to either keep a family together, a bio family together, or in those circumstances when a kid has to be pulled from a family and they get a chance to go maybe stay with grandma, right? Well, grandma may not have a bed. And if there's not a bed to sleep in, the clock starts in California. And so what we want to do as the church is we want to make sure that we can meet the need quickly. But it's more than just the need, because the physical need is great. But this opens a doorway for churches to go and minister and to help families who are truly in a crisis. Right.
1: Well, it makes me smile. Care Portal, it's one of the most completely, perfectly named aspects,
0: isn't it,
1: of anybody, because you're the conduit.
0: That's right.
1: And it's exactly right. I got to back up one thing. We were talking a little bit about the after school programs, because I had to smile when you guys do a 7-on-7 football program.
0: I do.
1: Is that flag football?
0: It's touch football, but it is my little baby. Yeah.
1: Well, it took me back because I went up through the Catholic school system.
0: Okay.
1: And we played flag football.
0: Mm-hmm.
1: And I was like, oh, my God, I remember those days.
0: Yes.
1: That's bonding without getting your butt kicked.
0: That's correct. And one of the reasons why we started that program, right, is because we noticed that in the after-school program, we get most of the kids. Through Care Portal, we can serve kids who are highly in need, right? The kids that we weren't being able to meet are these athletes, quote-unquote athletes, right? The ones that are busy. They got to go to practice. And these are often the ones who have high goals, right, and lofty goals. They're going to be playing in the NFL one day.
1: Maybe.
0: But oftentimes, you know the story, right? It's 1-2% that's going to make it into college, make it into the pros.
1: Exactly. What happens? What's plan B?
0: Exactly. And if they don't have plan B, they fall through the cracks. And so we started the 7-on-7 program as a tool to reach more kids, right, who need it. And through 7-on-7, through the game of football, you learn so many lessons that are applicable to the Bible, right, and to the gospel. But also, through 7-on-7, it gives us an opportunity to reach kids, right, who may not know about what it looks like to have true character. And so our goal is to help really boost their dreams and their goals to be able to play in college and go on to the NFL, but also to say, hey, what's plan B? And at the very end of it all, I want you to be ready to be a good husband and a good father one day.
1: I'm trying,
0: right? Every single one of those 7-on-7 athletes is going to be one of those, right?
1: Character building is good.
0: Yep.
1: It is key. Now, you do a golf tournament every year.
0: We do.
1: Has it happened already? Or
0: we had our last one in Dinuba. And it was a huge success, and yeah, we are already planning for our next one.
1: And if somebody wants to play on that, they can go right to the website.
0: That's correct.
1: Go right to the website.
0: ReachingHigherTC.com. Mm-hmm.
1: And make that happen.
0: Yep.
1: Now, I know that somebody listening right now might be thinking, you know what, I want to connect with that group. I want to help those guys. You must take volunteers.
0: We sure do. And we want to connect with you if you feel that way right now, because we understand too that there's kids need that connection. They need that role model to look forward to look up to. They need someone that they're going to look forward to seeing daily, right, or each week at minimum. And so, yeah, if you're interested in volunteering, what we like to say is everybody has a gift, everybody has a talent, and everybody has a hobby. We all have hobbies. Bring your hobby to Reaching Higher. If you like fishing, bring a couple fishing poles down to Reaching Higher, right, one of our sites, and teach kids how to cast. Teach kids how to tie a line, right? Whatever your hobby is, you can take that and do that at Reaching Higher for just 30 minutes to an hour each day or one day out of the week, and it will make a huge difference. And it's in those hobbies, doing the little stuff or teaching kids how to count, teaching them how to do some math, right? It's in the little stuff that then you can connect and get into the deeper stuff of what's really going on in their life.
1: And they take that with them, and they'll remember that.
0: They sure do.
1: And the difference you make is astronomical. Now, pastors, if you're listening, you can bring Reaching Higher to your church.
0: That's correct. Yeah.
1: We've already got it at Rise.
0: Rise is already killing it. They're doing an amazing job. But if you are ready to add Care Portal onto your list and to really mobilize your congregation in a way that you know for certain is going to make a difference and is going to be easy, then we would love to talk to you. Again, Care Portal is so simple. It is an app. We have an amazing staff who are ready to come out and train your congregation, and the needs are going to be ready for you to meet right away.
1: And we have to mention, if you're that other person that doesn't have the physical time, but you have resources, you can donate, for the love of God.
0: Mm-hmm.
1: ReachingHigherTC.com/donate.
0: Thank you.
1: You're fully funded through donations, right?
0: 100%. We are community-backed, right? We are only a part of one grant, and that's tied to our after-school programs, but we are 100% backed by our community, our local churches, and our local businesses.
1: Just give me one story, if you would, one kid who you've touched and changed.
0: Sure. Let me tell you about Johnny. So Johnny is a student of ours from way back when I first started. He had multiple siblings who were a part of our program. Johnny is a first generation American.

0: and has grown up in the States and watched his parents work extremely hard. And Reaching Higher is really the place that he had to go to get a meal after school and to meet mentors and to meet guys and families who really cared about him. Johnny was with us since he was a kindergarten student.
1: Wow.
0: And went all the way through till he was in high school. So we have a lot of years and a lot of time spent and invested in Johnny. Johnny could have gone multiple ways. And instead, Johnny graduated. He did extremely well in school, went on to college, and now has a full-time job. He volunteers at Tulare Community Church on Sundays in the sound department, running sound and doing our live stream. He is a completely different kid and had a completely different outlook on his life because he had volunteers at Reaching Higher who cared about him, who checked in on him, right? And he had the gospel presented to him every single week, if not daily, towards the end of his teen career. And he did an amazing job of also bringing kids under his wing in high school, bringing them to Reaching Higher, introducing them to Christ, introducing them to True Hope, keeping them on a path that brought them towards success. And now look at him. He's working and he's giving back to his community. He's serving. He's making this a better place to live for all.
1: Making a difference is amazing. There's just not enough empathy in the world. There certainly aren't enough people reaching out and trying to be mentors. And it just seems to me like you're kind of a little bit of all of it.
0: I hope so, yeah.
1: Thanks for touching base with us, Ty. Did I miss anything?
0: I don't think so. Thanks so much for having us. We truly appreciate what you do for our community.
1: Well, down the line, about a year from now, can we touch base back, get you back in here and see what's new?
0: Of course, we'd love that.
1: Well, thank you, brother.
0: Thank you.
1: And this has been our public service program. We do it each and every week on all of our Momentum Broadcasting radio stations. I've been your host this week, Mike O'Neill, and we'll talk again. Thank you.
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Elton John, Michael Jackson, Madonna, Whitney Houston. 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

What's up? 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

What's up? 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

0: 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Elton John, Michael Jackson, Madonna, Whitney Houston. 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

0: 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It's Justin Michael. 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

What's up? 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

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Mike O'Neill checking in for a Sunday. 101 the high today. Mark Ronson, Bruno Mars.

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relaxing favorites for your weekend, the new Mind 97.5, and was so sorry to hear that Walter Perezader, the legendary saxophonist, flautist, clarinetist, one of the original members of Chicago, passed away in June. Here's Hard to Say I'm Sorry, the new Mind 97.5.

What's up? 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

0: 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Elton John, Michael Jackson, Madonna, Whitney Houston. 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

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Wow, the Police.

What's up? 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

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If you're from Terrabella, thanks for listening, my friend. Here's Lights, Ellie Goulding.

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1: All right, everybody. Thank you for climbing aboard. You hear that ship's horn, you know what's coming. It's Yacht Rock Radio, the smoothest soft rock from the late 70s and early 80s. I'm your host, Captain Adam, and I couldn't be happier that you're on board with me to enjoy the lifestyle. Coming up, we'll tell you about all the TV stars who sang their own theme songs. I've got information on my appearance next week in Peoria. We'll give another shout-out to the San Diego Yacht Rock Festival coming up September 19th. We'll let you know about that Yacht Rock cruise on Celebrity Cruise Lines. And we have a five fave for our winner today, Kelly Brisky. But first, we launch off the docks with the godfather of Yacht Rock, Michael McDonald, and his brothers. 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Welcome aboard.

major artists performed this next song, written by Boz Scaggs. First, it became a hit in 1976 for Frankie Valli. The very next year, in 1977, Rita Coolidge took it into the top 10, and the author also included it on his 1976 album, Silk Degrees. It was the B-side of his single, Lido Shuffle. It's Boz Scaggs, We're All Alone, on Yacht Rock Radio. Oh,

Yacht Rock Radio. It is a smooth summer breeze, and we thank the breezes for blowing the smoke that we've been getting from Canada out of our face. Air quality was pretty poor this past week. I blame Gino Vannelli and the rest of his Canadian brethren. Come on, Gino, get it together, man. We need clean air down here in the States. It's Gino Vannelli on Yacht Rock Radio.

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1: 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Even the toilets, when you flush them, the water spins the opposite way. 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

Yacht Rock. It is being on a boat in the ocean. And you know what? There's one more thing I love more than that. And if it's if that boat is a cruise ship full of all-you-can-eat food. Hold up. There's still one more thing I love more than that. And that's a cruise ship full of your favorite Yacht Rock artists. And that is exactly what's happening in 2027 aboard the Yacht Rock Cruise. I'll be your host and MC the entire week on this cruise ship. Celebrity Cruise Lines will be on the Celebrity Summit, sailing in September of 2027. We'll have the artist lineup ready to announce soon. I've seen the list. It will not disappoint. You can pre-register and sign up for pre-sale on the website theyachtrockcruise.com. You'll be the first to find out who the artists are, and you'll be the first to get your state

0: 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It's the Yacht Rock Cruise, sailing out of Vancouver along the West Coast in the Pacific Ocean in September of 2027. 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

Smooth cruise so far, don't you think? And we had a very smooth cruise last weekend in Detroit. I want to thank everybody involved with Yacht Rock Detroit. I was so excited and proud to host and MC Yacht Rock Detroit again, and I just had a blast. So thanks to everybody involved, Michael Shaneth and your staff at the Rooster Tail, Scott Kuzmarek and the guys at GCK Productions, all the fans that showed up. I love meeting you. Love the pictures you've shared on our socials at Yacht Rock Radio, and especially the bands. All the artists sounded great, including Pablo Cruz. They killed this performance. Love Will Find a Way, in honor of Yacht Rock Detroit 2026. Thanks a lot, Detroit, for having me. We'll see you next year.

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Smooth Tunes here on Yacht Rock Radio, and it is now time for the Yacht Rock Song of the Day. It is not Yacht, it is Nyacht. And we go to 1979, huge hit, top five, from David Naughton, who sang the song, but he was better known as an actor. He was the star of the television show Makin' It. He was also in American Werewolf in London, that movie. And his theme song for Makin' It, the disco pop track, reached number five in 1979. And you also may recognize this from the film Meatballs, starring Bill Murray. It is not Yacht Rock, but it's on Yacht Rock Radio.

0: That's David Naughton and Making It, the Yacht Rock song of the day. And I wondered how many stars of television shows sang the theme song like David Naughton did from the TV show Making It. And here's the list I came up with. Will Smith and the Fresh Prince of Bel-Air. I didn't know this one. Kelsey Grammer sang Tossed Salads and Scrambled Eggs, the theme song for Frasier. I didn't know that was his voice. Of course, Carol O'Connor and Gene Stapleton for All in the Family. Linda Lavin sang Alice. Queen Latifah did Living Single. And maybe the most famous, The Monkees, performed their own television theme song for their 1960s sitcom. All right, it's Captain Adam coming up. I'll tell you about an appearance I have coming up next weekend in Peoria with the Monsters of Yachts. Stay close. 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